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That's right, I said it. 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
1: It's Sunday Fun Day, getting you ready for tonight. Yeah. Is what? It is the BET Awards. So make sure you tune in 8/7 Central. But that's Drake. I got Mariah up next.

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Again, 8-7 Central tonight, the BET Awards hosted by Drewski, and she is performing, and I would hope that she performs this. Maybe not, because I feel like we'd all be crying in the car. But now it's What You Need from Tim.

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1: And I 87 Central, it is the BET Awards. But also, Drake is throwing a party for Janice's only. I mean, it's a few win. Keep it loud to Sasha with 2 weeks.

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94.1 The Beat. So I was hoping he'd do a pop-up tonight at the BET Awards. I mean, he still might have time. Him and Usher just kicked off the tour. Right now it's Chris. We got Playboi Carti up next.

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1: We're number one in the streets and our community, 94.1 The Beat. What's up, Zariel, with you on this Sunday morning? I think it's a disservice. Leon Thomas isn't performing at the BET Awards, but who are me? You know, not the person creating the lineup, that's for certain. Tim's is, though. She's headed away. So is Lil Wayne.

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It's Ariel. We are celebrating my favorite month, Black Music Month, from the legends to the hottest artists right now. This is your soundtrack of the culture. It's Savannah's number one for hip-hop and R&B. 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

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What's up? It's Ariel. We are celebrating my favorite month, Black Music Month. 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It's Savannah's number one for hip-hop and R&B. 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

0: 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It's a Sunday fun day. T-Roy right here inside your radio, man. And don't forget, we got a lot to talk about today, man. First, let me talk about some Jamie Foxx and T-Pain. Somebody waking up with a hangover right now. Maybe it's Mr. Him. Here's T.I.
1: Chase the vision.

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1: Whoa, whoa, whoa, whoa, whoa, whoa.
0: Mr. Hem.
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It's 94.1 The B. Inside of your radio on a Sunday fun day. And, you know, today we listened to the voicemail. I'll tell you more about it in 7 minutes. But first, a throwback from Big Pun, Mariah the Scientist, but now Leon Thomas.

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It's 94.1 The Beat. 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And what would you do with $2,500? Well, after that, Tim's What You Need, I'll tell you the details, plus a throwback from Wale and Rihanna after this Mariah the Scientist.

0: Hemisphere. Somebody tell them people Mr. Hem is here.
1: Whoa, whoa, whoa, whoa, whoa, whoa.
0: Mr. Hem is here.
1: Whoa, whoa, whoa, whoa, whoa, whoa.
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1: 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Plus, Kendrick Lamar is definitely going to win something at the 2026 BET Music Awards. I'll tell you more about it in 7 minutes. But this is the number one song of the summer. Talk to him, Young Miami.

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one for hip hop and R&B. It's 94.1 The Beat. It is a Sunday fun day, T-Boy, right here inside your radio. Oh, yes, the voicemail in about 8 minutes after that T-Pain throwback. But first, new music from Coi Leray.

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It's 94.1 of the beat. It is a Sunday fun day. T-Boy right here inside your radio. A throwback from Ja Rule. Chris Brown's gonna slide too, but first, here's Don Toliver.

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This is the soundtrack of the culture. 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
2: Hey, it's the kid Ferrari Simmons. Got some Deuces, Chris Brown, Kevin McCall, Tyga. I got some Burna Bloom, Mariah, Scientist in 5 minutes. Who is the greatest R&B group of all time? Who is your greatest R&B group of all time? Well, Billboard has an answer, and I have the answer for you in 5 minutes. Stay close.

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0: 3 and 5 minutes, I got some Johnny Venus, I got some Gialis, Capella Gray, and I got some Obvious, that brand new Chris Brown. Now, I'm not sure if you guys know, but 4th of July is next Saturday. We are turning 250 years old, and America is about to spend over $9 billion on cookout food. Americans, recent study says Americans are expected to spend more than $9 billion on food for 4th of July cookouts. Translations equals burgers, hot dogs, ribs, potato salad. They about to all fly off the shelves. Now, last year, my wife got mad at me because I waited till the last minute to get some burger buns. And when I got there, all the burger buns was gone. So I'm going to buy them burger buns as soon as I get off the radio. As soon as I get off the radio, I'm buying burger buns because she was so mad last year. $9 billion is a lot, though. Yeah. What are your thoughts? Get on that free iHeartRadio app, use the Talk Back Mic feature, and get at me. It's Ferrari Simmons. What up?
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Simmons, All Falls Down, Kanye West, Selena Johnson. I have some What You Need Tams on the way. What do you guys think about AI? I mean, I know we use AI, and I know AI uses a lot of water, but Google just made a big purchase, and I got the information on what they just did.

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0: 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Right now, this is the soundtrack of the culture. Savannah's number one for hip-hop and R&B, 94.1 The Beat.
1: This part is like a day. If I gotta fight for love, then it's like I don't even want it.